0: free.
1: Oh, by the way, it all started like this. So how's your evening so far?
0: Don't be a barb.

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Let me be the one that you seek. Make your dream pleasant things. Thoughts of love as angels sing. Make you see a clear blue day. Watch the sunshine, I'll wait as I hold you near. Make you feel no signs of fear, but only treasure. The